Tim McGraw, she never lets it go to her heart right here inside RC Social Saloon. And we made it to Thirsty Throwback Thursday. Hi there, Rich Cassidy, Laney Wilson on the way. We'll throw in Vince Gill with I Still Believe in You. How about the Dirt Band requested Dan and Shay and Joe Nichols? Here's Sunny and 75.

Hey, Thorpe, we know what you like. Some more of those hot country songs for 95.3 KXLE. And by the way, don't let it burn your ears.

0: The latest from Lainey Wilson and John Mayer. That is Phone, Keys, Wallet here inside the saloon. Tucker Wetmore on the way with Brunette. Ain't nothing wrong with that radio, especially when you're hanging out inside the saloon. There is no cover charge, no closing time. You can hang out as long as you would like to. Also, Zach Brown, and jump right in. Hey, make sure to hit us up on our Facebook page at RC Social Saloon. Shoot us a direct message. Let us know if there is something we can get on the jukebox for you.
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0: Number one for Tucker Wetmore, that is Brunette here inside the saloon. He is up for yet another new artist award, this time around at the CMA Awards, coming up in November, the 60th annual CMA Awards. We'll see if he runs away with that. Of course, he was named the best new artist from the ACMs earlier this year. Dan and Shay, we'll hear from the Dirt Band with Fishing in the Dark and Taking a Night Train. Speaking of the CMAs, Jason Aldean getting zero nominations this year.
1: Sawyer Brown, one of the best groups of the 90s. That's what we play. A little mix of the 80s, a lot of 90s, and the best of today. 95.3 KXLE.

0: The latest from Dan and Shay, that is Say So, here inside the saloon. Stick around, Full Hour Country coming up. We'll throw in Lauren Elena, Chase Matthew, their latest. Also, Easton Corbin's all over the road. Alabama, new Zach Top, Low Cash, and Luke Combs. Speaking of Luke Combs, he's done it again. All the details coming up.
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1: NBC News Radio, I'm Scott Carr. President Trump is saying he's at a major crossroads when it comes to the Iran war. Speaking to Axios ahead of a planned meeting next week with leaders from six Gulf countries, Trump said he's deciding whether to restart attacks or bring the conflict to a close, and says he wants to use the upcoming meeting to hear directly from allies in the region. A federal judge is giving Attorney General Todd Blanche a deadline to comply with court orders over the release of information in the Epstein files. Here's Liz Warner.
2: U.S. District Judge Emmett Sullivan threatened contempt charges if Blanche doesn't comply. In his opinion, the judge said that Blanche and the DOJ weren't following court orders over redactions in requested Epstein documentation. The DOJ had argued that the redactions were necessary to protect victims' identities and private information. The court, however, ordered Blanche to justify those redactions, including names of victims in specific files. The judge gave the DOJ until September 24th.
1: The pilot of an F-16 jet is said to be conscious and alert after their plane crashed in northern Michigan. It happened this afternoon in Blair Township, about 2 hours north of Grand Rapids. Town officials say the pilot was able to parachute out of the plane before it crashed. Week two of the NFL season kicks off tonight with the opener of Thursday night football. The Buffalo Bills are opening their new stadium against the Detroit Lions, hoping to improve to 2-0 after rallying to beat the Houston Texans last Sunday. American Idol is moving its production from Hollywood to Georgia, highlighting concerns about California's ability to keep TV and film projects. This says Paramount may be preparing to leave California. Last month, Paramount CEO David Ellison warned he may move the company's headquarters if the state continues to try to block its $111 billion merger with Warner Brothers Discovery. Scott Carr, NBC News Radio.
0: Sawyer Brown, one of the best groups of the 90s. That's what we play. A little mix of the 80s, a lot of 90s, and the best of today. 95.3 KXLE.

That's Leanne Rimes and Nothing About Love Makes Sense here inside the saloon. She's considered one of the living legends in country music these days, and she's not necessarily that old. She's a lot younger than I am. She was a teenager when she first came out with Blue and One Way Ticket. Low Cash on the way. We'll throw in Luke Combs and one of my favorites from Toby Keith. Here is Does That Blue Moon Ever Shine on You?

0: Luke Combs sleepless in a hotel room right here inside the saloon. It was a number one for him. And speaking of number ones, congratulations to Luke. His latest, Be By You, has made its way all the way to the top of the country music charts, marking his 23rd trip to the top with his 23rd number one. And it's crazy to go back and look at all the number ones that many of the superstars in country music have from the 90s, like Garth, Vince Gill, Toby, Joe Diffie, and more. And Luke Combs is right there, even surpassing many of them, like Garth, who only has 19 number ones. Diamond Rio on the way, Zach Topp and Gary Allen coming up.
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0: His latest album is in stores now, been out for a while, called Ain't In It For My Health. That is Zach Top and South of Sanity, Easton Corbin on the way. We'll throw in Lauren Elena Chase Matthew with All My Exes. And Out of That Blue Clear Sky, a song that was written when the songwriters got done watching Forrest Gump. They heard Forrest say Blue Clear Sky, and they said, that would make a great song.
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You love it. That's why we play it. Some of the great hits from the 90s. 95.3 KXLE. It's country that still kicks.

0: Lauren, Elena, Chase, Matthew, all my exes right here inside the saloon. Stick around, Riley Green on the way with Think Is You Drunk. Joe Diffie's got a little bit of that honky-tonk attitude. And Gretchen Wilson, say it loud and proud. We say hell yeah to a full hour of country next.
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4: 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A little mix of the 80s, a lot of 90s, and the best of today. 95.3 KXLE.

I could stay awake just to hear you breathing. Watch you smile while you're sleeping.

It's Alabama. I'm in a hurry here inside the saloon on this Thirsty Throwback Thursday. Rich Cassidy. And speaking of throwbacks, we got other great ones on the way, like Alan Jackson. One of the early ones from Alan Jackson that made him a bona fide star in country music. We will hear Here in the Real World. Also, Clint Black, Montgomery Gentry, and Sing It Loud and Proud if he is one, as they would say, Gretchen Wilson and Redneck Woman.

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0: That's Rhonda Green's latest Think As You Drunk here inside the saloon. Taylor Swift with her most recent number one, I Knew It, I Knew You. And many believe she's back in the studio working on a new full-fledged country album. I guess we got to wait and see. She is nominated for a CMA award this November for that song. Clint Black and Nobody's Home in My Town, Montgomery Gentry, coming up next.
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0: That's Taylor Swift, I Knew It, I Knew You, right here inside the Saloon from the Toy Story 5 soundtrack. Of course, you can download that wherever you get your music and get it all by itself, a la carte. But many believe that Taylor might be back in the studio working on a brand new full-fledged country album. She has not been performing or writing country in a number of years, and they say many in Nashville are ready for Taylor to return. Luke Bryan on the way, Alan Jackson, and the Hall of Famer Kenny Chesney, who recently announced he is hitting the road next year and bringing along some famous friends. We'll talk about it.
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0: of his latest album, Signs. That's Luke Bryan and Country, and She Knows It. He is not only a country music superstar, also a judge on American Idol. He's also a very proud and doting father watching his son, Bo. Bo is a senior at the academy there where he goes to school in Nashville, and all eyes are on Bo Bryan. Many believe he will be one of the first to go in Division One next season. On the way, Hal Ketchum, Ella Langley, will throw in Zach John King, and how about Red Akins with That Ain't My Truck? It is Thirsty Throwback Thursday.
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Red Akins, who recently, I think just about a month back, became the newest member of the Grand Ole Opry. It took long enough, over 30 years, to become a member of the famous family. That is That Ain't My Truck. Highway 101 on the way. Zach John King, Get to Drink. And also Ella Langley with her history-breaking song, Choosing Texas. Now Russell Dickerson and Every Little Thing.

0: Zach John King, get to drinking here inside the saloon. How Ketchum lined up. We'll throw in Ella Langley with her history-breaking song, Choosing Texas. And we fall down that red dirt road with Brooks and Dunn, which I've always said is probably, if I had to choose my top three all-time favorite Brooks and Dunn songs, that would be in the top three. It may even be number one.
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0: 22 consecutive weeks at the top of the Billboard 100. That is Ella Langley with Choosin' Texas. Music on the way from Hudson Westbrook with Painted You Pretty. We'll hear a classic from Randy Travis with Hard Rock Bottom of Your Heart. And speaking of Randy Travis, going to be releasing a brand new album of all unheard material, songs that he recorded years ago that never made any of the albums. And he's making sure that fans know this one is not AI. You might remember a couple of years ago, they released a song that was all AI generated of Randy Travis's voice. And this one is pure Randy Travis that he recorded years before his stroke. And Florida Georgia Line, they're already starting to pinpoint a 2027 tour. We will hear Round Here next.
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0: That is Hudson Westbrook and Painted You Pretty here inside the saloon with Full Hour of Country. I cannot believe it, but I'm not complaining. Tomorrow's already Friday. The weekend is here once again. Thank you so much for joining us here inside the saloon. If you love the history of country music and stories behind the greatest country songs of all time, make sure you follow us on our Facebook and TikTok. 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

You know, that song always confuses me a little bit. Of course, I'm a C student on a good day, but don't we all want to live till we die? I mean, it's a great song and everything, but you know, doesn't everybody think like that? Clay Walker, Charlie Deering, kicking off hour one of the show here tonight. So appreciate you joining me. Here's a little Big Town. Boondocks.

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0: course, you hear me going on about her all the time. I just love her. But, you know, when newcomers come out and their song goes up the chart, can't you imagine how exciting that must be?
1: I was like, no, it's not. I really didn't believe it. And I was just like, I'm not looking. But then when I saw it and I was like, okay, this is the craziest thing that's ever happened to me ever. And to be on there, like, below Taylor Swift and Ella Langley, I was just like, all right, I'm good. I can die now.
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0: You know, he's had some really good songs, Bailey Zimmerman has, but that's looking like that's going to be the biggest for him to date. I don't think he's going anywhere. I think he's going to be around for a long time. He's a talented fella. You know, he writes his own stuff and everything. He's a good singer, too, I think, anyway. Most of you agree with me. Bailey and Chevy Silverado here with the Charlie Derrick Show. Hard to believe that it was close to 25 years ago Keith Urban came out with this song, Somebody Like You. It's one of my favorites, and you look back, and I'll just check the date, you know, and said, what year did that come out? It was 2002 it came out, so 24 years, you know, it came out. Still a great song, though, isn't it? Stick around. You like Keith as much as I do. I'm about to play one of my favorites from him coming up here next.
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0: Carry on, Kenny Chesney, Charlie, Derek. Well, we got our NFL jam already started for the week. We have just had some really good games. I love the way, I don't remember, you know, I've been an NFL fan for a long time, but I don't remember the NFL having this many games. I mean, the first game, the Wednesday night game, and then the Thursday night game last weekend, and the weekend games we had, they've all been really good games. Sunday night football, Monday night football. Monday night football wasn't that good, but you thought it could be, you know, when you got Denver and Kansas City. Kansas City just murdered them. But, you know, then we got Thursday Night Football on Amazon Prime last night with Al Michaels and them. And, shoot, man, got a slate of games coming up this weekend. Can you tell I'm in a good mood about football?
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8: Now that's country.

Could have been a cowboy. Toby kicking off hour two of my show here tonight. John just called, wanted me to put on some Ronnie Mills app. Wouldn't have missed it for the world, so I told him I'd do that. It's coming up here next, but right now, let's turn it up for some Sugar Land.

0: Yeah, that song just makes me feel better about life, you know, because everybody goes through hard times, and that's her going through hard times. She wrote that song after she went through some hard times about a year ago and had to go back home to Alabama. You know the story. You're Ella Blankley fan. You know the story. But on the other side of all the problems, after she got it all figured out, she wrote that song, and she's loving life again. Just makes me feel good. Of course, that girl is, you know, she's got the ability with her songs and her songwriting to do that, you know, just about all her songs. But that one's a little special, or at least it is for me. Ella Langley here with the Charlie Derrick Show. Some girls do. Sawyer Brown's coming up next.
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0: to be by you, Luke Holmes, Charlie Derrick. Looks like I gotta get me a new phone. Oh, I gotta, but you know, it's my old phone is cutting up a little bit, not giving me what I need for it to do, you know. And so I went in and I was checking with the new price with one of those new iPhone. I'm an iPhone guy, iPhone 17s. Holy cow! Thought it was an offer on my house when he told me, you know, here's what we're gonna need to get from you. But he said, well, it's been a minute since you bought a new phone, and you know, this is what they cost now. And man, they do. Now, I'm not getting one of those foldable units. I don't even think those are available yet. But just a new, what is it, a 17? Yeah, just getting a new 17. Whew. Y'all pray for me, would you?
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0: phone, keys, wallet. It's Lane Wilson, John Mayer, Charlie Derrick. My friend Diana was looking for a karaoke song. They're going to go out and sing some karaoke over the weekend. And she said, you got any ideas? I told her, I said, yeah, do that. She had me at Hits Carolina, you know, the song by Cole Swindell. And because that story about a girl being up there on the stage, you know, doing karaoke, and the boy walks in. Well, you know the song by Cole Swindell. So I told her, I said, that's one you ought to do. I said, everybody will like that one. So I think she's going to do it, too. We're going to hear it. Maybe she's listening. Diana's listening here tonight. She can practice when I play it. Cole Swindell coming up next.
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0: Oh, yeah, you tip your toes in the water, the toes in the sand. Zach Brown Band, Charlie Derrick. Brenda's up listening to the show here tonight. Wanted to hear some Tim McGraw. Got Real Good Man coming up next. But right now,
1: here's Brooks and Dunn.
2: She's dressed

0: Boy, that's a lonely feeling when you drive it away, your girl runs you off, and you say, okay, I'm going to just leave town, and I ain't going to turn around no matter what I think. And but you want to, yeah. Can you tell I've done that before? Turn this truck around. Don't make me turn this truck around. Jordan Davis, Charlie, Derek, whatever you do, stand for something, right? You got to stand for something or you'll fall for anything. You've heard that saying. Have you heard the song lately, though? Aaron Tippin. It's a great tune. It's coming up next.
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0: say so. Say so, Dan Ache, Charlie Derrick. Pet Bird Day. Today is National Pet Bird Day here today. You got a bird? You got one of those talking birds? My friend Big Ed used to have one of those. And what was that, Buzz? That was that dog, that bird's name. And it's loud. Man, it's, you know, he's always, I don't know what kind of bird he was, but he was a talking bird. And he was one of those big tropical birds. And every time I'd come in, I don't think that bird liked me that much. Every time I'd come in, you could tell he sounded kind of disgusting, too. You know, Charlie's here. Charlie's here. Yeah. But I'm remembering that bird, a national bird. You got a bird. I don't mean to run birds down or anything, but National Bird, Pet Bird Day today.
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0: Zach Top, looking like that's turning out to be one of the biggest songs for him. You know, he's had two or three songs, but that one is the one that's really been sticking around. South of Sanity, you know, high up on the charts for a long time now. South of Sanity, Zach Top, Charlie Derrick. She don't want me to say her name, but she wanted to hear some George Strait because she's up packing. And normally she's not up this late, but she's up packing because she's moving to a new place over the weekend. Finally getting, she got kind of a crazy roommate. That's why she don't want me to say names, but got kind of a crazy roommate, and she decided, okay, I'm gonna move. So she's up packing tonight. We're gonna be moving this weekend. So I got you, George Strait, coming up for you next.
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Patti Loveless saying you can blame it on your heart. I believe this girl who loses her clothes every time she goes out drinking, you gotta blame that on tequila. Joe Nichols kicking off hour 3 of the show here.

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0: Yeah, I don't know how my exes would think on this. It looks like I could be a new phone because several of my apps, mainly my bank app, which I use all the time, just, sometimes it works, sometimes it doesn't. And I went over, I said, what the heck's going on here? And it turns out that I'm kind of on the lower end of the totem pole when it comes to reception. A bunch of y'all getting on and doing your business on the internet, and I got one of those plans where all of a sudden I go down to the bottom of the totem pole. And when I was talking to Brett yesterday about getting that new phone, he told me, he said, well, it's going to be about twice what you're paying, not quite twice what you're paying. I said, dang. He said, well, it just all depends. He said, you want to keep not being able to depend on your phone to do what you ask it to do, or you want to get the, he was a good salesman. So it looks like I'm going to have to do that. I tell you what, it's stuff like that. You use your phone every day, but dang, that's a lot of money for a phone, ain't it?
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0: There's Kane Brown and I Got a Woman. Charlie Derrick with you here. It's Brad Paisley is one of the best love songs, I think, that he's ever come out with that I'm about to play coming up here next. But it's a fast song. 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You know, usually love songs are slow and sappy. 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You'll find out what it is.
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0: this thing as you're drunk I am. Once again, I'll tell you, if you hadn't seen that video, if you take some time, take 3.5 minutes, go watch it, because it ain't kind of fun. It's a lot of fun. Riley Green and Charlie Derrick. What are you doing this weekend? You can't wait to get to, you know, every Friday, I always like asking you that. And it's not because I'm nosy. It's just that I like talking about weekend plans. We ain't got a whole bunch going on at all. As a matter of fact, I ain't got any chores. I ain't got any big things that I got to do. You know, I got no leftover work that you hadn't got time to do during the week that sometimes you do on the weekend. So I got a just smooth and easy weekend going this weekend. How about y'all? What you doing this weekend you can't wait to get to?
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Yeah, that feels kind of good getting into that strawberry wine with that fella, Dana Carter, Charlie Derrick. But it feels even better when she says yes. Here's Chad Brock.

Hey, Thorpe, we know what you like. Some more of those hot, hot, hot country songs for 95.3 KXLE. 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

0: Here's Country and She Knows It. Luke Bryan, Charlie Derrick. You know, I think it was Kelly Pickler or somebody like that that did one of these songs for American Idol back when Simon was still on American Idol. And while she was doing the song, he just looked disgusted. You know, it was a country song, of course. I'm about to play it. And he just says, "What are you doing? What is that?" You know, and he was making fun of it. And I didn't care very much for it. He was a good judge on American Idol. He sure was. But when they did this song, he didn't much care for it. I sure did. I liked it when they did it on American Idol. I like it when this girl's about to do it again. You know what song is? I didn't think so. But stick around. You'll find out.
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0: Can't Love You Anymore, Ella Morgan and Ella Morgan. Listen to me, Ella Langley and Morgan Wallen, Charlie, Derek here, Dolly Parton. You know, we started playing a lot more Dolly Parton music after she went to heaven. I'm so glad of that. Hey, she had to go to heaven for us to start playing more, but it was just one of those things. Our music director, Jonathan, just said, you know, why weren't we playing Dolly before? And I just told him, I said, well, it doesn't matter, you know, why we weren't, but what matters is that we are now. One of my favorites, Why'd You Come In Here Looking Like That? You remember that one, don't you, from Dolly? I can't wait to hear it. It's coming up next. You want to stick around to hear it, too.
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0: Sack John King, Get to Drinking, Charlie Derrick. A lot of times when y'all call and ask for this song I'm about to play from Darius Rucker, you call it by the wrong name. You say, hey, Charlie, put on that Rock Me Mama song by Darius Rucker. Actually, it's called Wagon Wheel. I don't know why they decided to do that when they were naming the song, because it says Rock Me Mama like a, you know, a whole lot more than it has any mention of wagon wheel in there. Either way, it's a great song. We're about to play it. Coming up next.
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0: You know, he didn't slow down very much, you know, his songs anyway, but when he did, he could flat get it done, couldn't he? It's Toby here with Charlie, kicking off the last hour of my show here tonight. Got some Chris Stapleton and Jason Aldean coming up, but right now, here's a classic from Mark Chestnut.
1: I left

0: Yeah, don't be telling on me. It's Jason Aldean, Charlie, Derek. You know, when they were in there writing songs, Garth and them in there writing songs, they decided to write a drinking song. You know, I wonder who was it that came up with the idea to do a song about a long neck bottle. I don't know who it was, but I like him. I'll pat him on the back if I ever run into him. It's a great song. It is coming up next.
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1: Love!

0: like his voice, don't you? I like his songs, too. Hudson Westbrook and Painted You Pretty. Charlie Derrick, Stella Lefty. All right. We got Boston coming up here next.
1: Hi, we're Lone Star. It's just the
2: tequila. Lone Star. Terry Clark, Toby Keith, and Clint Black. Yeah, we still play them every day. Right here, 95.3 KXLE, where the country still kicks.

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That's why we play it. Some of the great hits from the 90s. 95.3 KXLE. It's country that still kicks.

0: You know, I just love her. You hear me going on about her all the time. Stella Lefty. I love her song, too. That's Boston here with the Charlie Derrick Show. But the another thing that I love about new artists, not particularly her, but new artists, and they, you know, they come out with a song that's having the success that song is having, and they're so excited. I love that.
1: I was like, no, it's not. I really didn't believe it, and I was just like, I'm not even looking. I'm not looking. But then when I saw it, and I was like, okay, this is the craziest thing that's ever happened to me ever. And to be on there, like, below Taylor Swift and Ella Langley, I was just like, all right, I'm good. I can die now.
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Hey, Dave, last Friday of summertime, and it's full speed ahead to fall. Can you believe that? The song just sounds like a fall song. It's Sam Hunt in 23.

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two to the three to the four. When it's last call and they kick us out the door. 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Tell them drinks.

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0: NBC News Radio, I'm Michael Kastner. President Trump says he's undecided on whether or not he should, in his words, annihilate the Iranian regime. More from Chris Caraggio.
1: He spoke to Axios ahead of a planned meeting next week with leaders from six Gulf countries on the sidelines of the UN General Assembly in New York. Trump said he's deciding whether to restart attacks or bring the conflict to a close. Trump said he wants to use the upcoming meeting to hear directly from regional allies. I'm Chris Caraggio.
0: The Kennedy Center is being ordered to give at least 30 days' notice before any major renovations or demolition. This comes after President Trump threatened the National Cultural Center could be torn down if his name isn't allowed to be displayed on it. Seven women missing have been linked to an investigation centered on a Philadelphia home. The case focuses on 44-year-old Eugene Horsch, whose property has been under intense scrutiny since June. Police believe five of the women are dead, and images and videos recovered during the probe connect several of the women to the case, although none of their bodies have been found. Philadelphia Police Commissioner Francis Healy says one video shows a woman becoming unconscious after the suspect's father, Raymond Horsch, allegedly puts a zip tie around her neck.
2: He puts a zip tie around her neck and she becomes unconscious on that video, appeared to be lifeless at that time.
0: Authorities have also recovered chemicals, drugs, firearms, and ballistic evidence from the property. A former detainee compares alligator Alcatraz to a concentration camp. Dykel Rodriguez talked recently after Homeland Security released an inspector general's report on the facility in Miami-Dade County this week. One part of the report focused on small metal cages where detainees claim they were kept as punishment. On Wall Street, stock futures are little changed. Michael Kastner, NBC News Radio.
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Bryce has some new music coming out here pretty soon, especially a collaboration with Vince Gill with a song called Never Meet Your Heroes. So keep your ears open for that. Here he is now with One of Them Girls.

0: Hey, restaurants top the list of places people don't want pets, according to a new survey that finds 48% would be annoyed to see a dog when going out to eat. Grocery stores come in a close second with 45%, followed by doctor's offices and hospitals. Age seems to make a difference in pet tolerance, as older Americans are more likely to be irritated by pets being in public spaces than younger Americans are.
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0: Nanit is a baby monitor brand. It's come out with a list of its most popular baby names for 2026. It's based on profiles parents create for their little ones on Nanit's devices, giving them a unique window into what families are actually naming babies now. Classic and vintage names top the list, including Jack, Henry, Charlotte, and Charlie.
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0: Say so. Dan Shay and Say So. According to a survey, 97% of Americans have used a convenience service in the last month, from takeout to grocery delivery. It finds that people value an hour of free time at $87 on average, which 57% say is more than what they actually earn per hour. The average person says they're willing to spend $9.49 in food delivery fees before deciding to pick up an order themselves. But 68% admit they have abandoned delivery order after seeing the total cost altogether.
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0: Well, two-thirds of adults in the U.S. say they've been fatigued on multiple days over the last 3 months, according to a new report from CDC. The National Center for Health Statistics and Science surveyed 27,000 adults about their health and daily lives, finding that women and younger people are more likely to report frequent fatigue. But fatigue isn't just being tired. Study authors explain it's physical or mental tiredness or exhaustion that doesn't improve with additional sleep or rest, and is often connected to other health problems and difficulty focusing.
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0: NFL season is underway. Second week just started last night with the Bills and Lions. As football season kicks off, NFL stadiums are rolling out over-the-top food options nationwide. New menu items include crab cake sliders at the Indianapolis Colts' Lucas Oil Stadium and the Tush Push Tater at Lincoln Financial Field for Philadelphia. Steelers fans can feast on the new black and gold chicken and waffles, and those watching at the Kansas City Chiefs games play at Arrowhead Stadium can enjoy the Lava Burger.
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0: Lauren Elena, Chase Matthew, All My Exes. Well, singer Alex Warren is 26 today. Jada Pinkett Smith is 55. James Marsden is 53. Jason Sudeikis is 51. And Patrick Schwarzenegger is 33 today.
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0: NBC News Radio, I'm Michael Kastner. A panel of human rights experts commissioned by the United Nations says they have reasonable grounds to believe the U.S. committed war crimes in Iran. The International Fact-Finding Mission submitted its report on Thursday and said two airstrikes in late February on a southern city in Iran killed at least 178 civilians. A Republican congresswoman is accusing President Trump of going too far with federal immigration enforcement operations. A new campaign ad by Florida Republican Maria Alvarez-Salazar addresses the president and says the same Hispanics who helped get you to the White House in 2024 feel betrayed today. The NASCAR Cup Series postseason continues with a unique race on Saturday. More from Tammy Trujillo.
1: The field squares off in the Bass Pro Shops night race at Bristol Motor Speedway in Tennessee. Kyle Larson's trying to build on his victory at Worldwide Technology Raceway last weekend.
0: Michael Kastner, NBC News Radio.
2: In the KXLEradio.com newsroom, I'm Eric Sharp. An upcoming street closure in downtown Ellensburg has been postponed. The city says Pearl Street will remain open between 3rd and 4th Avenues this weekend. Crews had planned to close that block Sunday and Monday to replace a crosswalk, but the work has been delayed until further notice. City officials did not give a reason for the change. Ellensburg did say that it will provide another update when that crosswalk project is rescheduled. When we have that info, we will pass it along to you. An 8-year-old child has been placed in protective custody after a drug investigation in Moses Lake. Police say officers serving a warrant Wednesday at a West Gary Street home found loose fentanyl powder and a gun that was accessible to the child. Paul Fear and Brittany Silva were booked into the Grant County Jail on charges that included possession of fentanyl with the intent to deliver, unlawful firearm possession, and child endangerment. Washington's voter-approved natural gas initiative has been

0: struck down by the state Supreme Court. The justices ruled Initiative 2066 violated the constitutional requirement that a measure address only one subject. Voters approved the initiative in 2024. It sought to roll back parts of the state's energy-efficient building codes and prevent governments from discouraging natural gas service or appliances. Opponents welcomed the ruling, while initiative supporters criticized it and could now pursue a narrower measure. I'm Eric Sharp.
1: And a good Friday morning. We made it to Friday. Taking a look at your KXLE weather for today. We're going to have plenty of sunshine across the county, highs in the upper 70s. Winds will stay light, so overall we got a pretty nice Friday on tap. Tonight, mostly clear and cool, overnight lows dropping into the upper 40s to around 50. Tomorrow will be another nice day, mostly sunny skies, highs in the upper 70s, not much wind to speak of. I only really tell you about wind if it goes above 15 miles an hour. Tomorrow night, mostly clear, low settling back in the upper 40s to around 50. Then looking ahead, Sunday may be the warmest day of this little stretch following the weekend. It's going to be sunshine, highs right around 80. Monday will stay sunny and in the upper 70s. And then things will cool down a little bit Tuesday. First day of fall coming up on Tuesday. Mostly sunny skies and highs in the low 70s. But all in all, a pretty darn nice stretch of late September weather ahead. 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
16: Oh, and a good Friday morning. Henry J with you here on the KXLE Morning Rodeo. We made it to Friday. Got some exciting stuff coming up. Good morning to my 6 a.m. club. If you happen to be listening this hour, I've actually got some Cowboy Cross tickets I'm going to give away this hour for my loyal 6 a.m. listeners. Of course, most of you know the phone number, 509-260-KXLE, 509-260-5953. We'll give those away a little bit later this hour. And, it is National Cheeseburger Day. I am excited about National Cheeseburger Day. Got some fun audio clips that we'll throw in throughout the morning. Talk a little bit about Wendy's is going to be bringing back something rather iconic and nostalgic. And just other general community updates as we move along this morning. One of which, I don't know that I would call it breaking news, but if your commute involves going up and down Chestnut Street, remember there is now a four-way stop at the intersection of Chestnut and 5th Avenue. As City Council approved that on September 8th, temporary signs will remain in place until permanent signs are installed, likely next week. And then a reminder from our friends at the Kittitas County Fire Marshal's Office, the burn ban is still in effect. So this is usually the time of year we get a little bit of rain, temperatures cool down. People assume that means it's okay to burn. It's not, folks. It's still conditions out there. Still, 50-50, I would say. I know nothing, but burn ban still in effect. And that's because a statewide burn ban remains in effect. So even if Kittitas County Fire Marshal Dan Young wanted to lift the local ban, wouldn't do much good because the governor's order is going to override it. But wanted to remind you as well, though, with cooler evenings, burning firewood in a properly maintained indoor fireplace for heat, totally allowed. So that part's okay if you need to heat your house with wood. Once the governor lifts the statewide ban, Fire Marshal's Office will review local conditions, reassess the countywide burn ban, and until then, burn ban remains in effect. We'll update you as things move on. Keeping things moving here on this Friday morning on the Morning Rodeo, National Cheeseburger Day. Let's get to it.
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0: much love in this Mississippi heart.
1: Too much love in a Louisiana heart.
0: Hey. There's too much love in this Mississippi heart.
1: Too much love in a Louisiana heart.
2: Well, one of those iconic duos from back in the day, Conway Twitty, Loretta Lynn, Louisiana Woman, Mississippi Man, here on the KXLE Morning Rodeo. Of course, the other duet from that era, good duet team from that era, George Jones and Tammy Wynette. So good. What is it? Friday. Oh, we made it to Friday. It's September 18th. We have just a few days to go until the first day of fall next Tuesday. It's hard to believe September has blown through the days as much as it has. I've said that most of the week, but anyway, yeah, here we are. Well, it is Friday, and that means, well, we've got some football coming up. And no, I am not talking NFL. I'm talking local high school football. We have got a packed night around the Kittitas Valley, around Kittitas County. Ellensburg is looking to bounce back after a tough 14-12 loss at Grandview last week. Bulldogs are 0-2 on the season. Tonight, they finally get to play one at home. Rochester will be coming to town. Andreotti Field for the home opener with kickoff at 7. Get out there and support the Ellensburg High School football team. Fill those stands and cheer them on. And if you do, regardless of how the game turns out, continue to cheer them on through the end of the game. Don't leave early. And then up in Cleveland, Warriors are looking to take on their looking for their first win after falling to Cascade 45-38 last week. Cleveland Roslyn stays home tonight, welcomes Riverview also at 7. And Kittitas Thorpe is home tonight as well. Brewster coming to town, 7 o'clock kickoff. So you got local football all over the county tonight. Ellensburg, Cleveland, Roslyn, Kittitas Thorpe all playing at home tonight. Kicking off at 7:15 this morning, we will have Ellensburg High School football coach Riker Ely down to talk to us about the last couple weeks, kind of what's going on, and as far as Ellensburg High School football goes. But I want to give him a huge shout out. He's doing his best with that team, and it's his first season, guys. Give him just give him a little bit of time to turn it around. Well, wow. Excuse me. Coming up next weekend, things are going to get wild at the Ellensburg Rodeo Arena. Cowboy Cross is happening next Saturday, September 26th. Pulls together horns and handlebars for one night of enduro cross, bull riding, and a whole lot of dirt. If you've never been to this, it's a real fun event. You'll see riders taking on jumps, logs, obstacles through a rugged enduro cross course. When the bulls get their turn to bring a completely different kind of chaos to the arena, it's really a fun time. Really one of those last things of fall that happens in the rodeo arena there. There'll be food trucks, Cowboy Cross merchandise, Ryan Thompson Memorial Beer Garden. That's hosted by the Kittitas County Sheriff's Office Association. Money raised from that beer garden goes to help fund Cops and Bobbers next spring. And then here's the good part. I've got tickets to give away, and I want to get them out of here. So give me a call. Be the fourth caller, 509-260-KXLE, 509-260-5953, and I will get you set up with two tickets to Cowboy Cross happening next Saturday, September 26th at the Ellensburg Rodeo Arena. Morning, let's see, what do we got? Tanya Tucker, Chris Ledoux, and David Allen Coe all coming up after the break right here on the KXLE Morning Rodeo. Good Friday morning.
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6: 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All happening in 60 minutes, including 4 car commercials and 6 pharmaceutical commercials. 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Our prosecuting attorney is retiring after 32 years. Greg Zampel has given his endorsement to one of the attorneys in his office, Jody Hammond. She's been in his office for 15 years. Jody has stood up for victims, holding offenders accountable. Her boss knows she can do the job. 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
7: I was sitting in a bar room one rainy afternoon, telling stories about rodeo and listening to a tune. The rodeo starts tomorrow in this one-horse town, so Bill took our names and put our entries down. I went to the office the next day to see what bareback horse I had and to pay my fees. I looked on the list, but my name wasn't found. I thought Bill might have forgot to put me down. I looked on the board and I happened to find my name was on another list. I was in the bull riding. My knees began to knock and my face began to sweat, and I heaved and gagged on the rodeo office steps. Well, I may be a fool, but a coward I'm not, so I borrowed a bull rope with a bell and a knot. 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
1: One of those songs that reminds me of Pee Wee's Big Adventure, Large Marge. Henry J here on the KXLE Morning Rodeo with you. Little David Allan Coe there, and also not quite ready to give up the Chris Ledoux music, not going to lie. We'll keep dropping him in throughout the Morning Rodeo as well. Good Friday morning. It is September 18th, just about 34 or 35 minutes past the top of the 6 o'clock hour. Henry J with you here. Well, today is National Cheeseburger Day. Okay, I love a good cheeseburger. Nothing like that. Especially love going to Campus U Totem and picking one of those up. I think blue cheese counts as a cheese. So the bacon and bacon blue cheeseburger from Campus U Totem, always a good choice. And most of this week, too, kind of been dropping in some millennial nostalgia thing, 90s nostalgia. Well, Wendy's has made a big announcement that they are bringing back their quote-unquote most requested thing. It's their classic yellow packaging. So you remember back in the day, all the cups, the fry containers, the wrappers, all of that used to be yellow. Wendy's chief marketing officer says fans have been dropping to their knees, begging them to bring back the yellow era. So on September 28th, they will begin rolling it out at locations nationwide. Now, this is not going to be a permanent thing, but it will continue into next year, at least according to Wendy's. People should be amped up, I guess, for this yellow packaging. I don't know. They sold this yellow packaging. That's what it started, what the color was back when it started. Wendy's started in 1969. But over time, it was phased out as they, you know, went through that corporate refresh their look thing. Now, some people hope the change tastes different, too. One person said, I miss the old Wendy's. Yellow packaging had powers, superpowers. Another added, the Frosty used to hit different in them yellow cups. So, hey, as long as Wendy's does not roll out a pumpkin spice hamburger, I will be a happy camper. Because remember, fall does not start until next Tuesday. Any pumpkin spice that happens before next Tuesday is a result of Blazing Saddles marketing.
2: Look what I got here.
3: Hey, where are the white women at?
1: Well, let's keep things moving this morning. So we had the ride with David Allan Coe that we just wrapped up. And here's another one of those ghost songs, Phantom 309, Red Sovine, here on the KXLE Morning Rodeo. Good Friday morning.
4: I was out on the West Coast trying to make a buck. And things didn't work out. I was down on my luck. Got tired of roaming and bumming around, so I started thumbing back east toward my hometown. Made a lot of miles the first 2 days, and I figured I'd be home in a week if my luck held out this way. But the third night I got stranded way out of town, at a cold, lonely crossroads, rain was pouring down. I was hungry and freezing, done caught a chill, when the lights of a big semi topped the hill. Lord, I sure was glad to hear them air brakes come on. And I climbed in that cab where I knew it'd be warm. At the wheel sat a big man. He weighed about 210. He stuck out his hand and said with a grin, Big Joe's the name. I told him mine. And he said the name of my rig is Phantom 309. I asked him why he called his rig such a name. He said, son, this old Mac can put them all to shame. There ain't a driver or a rig a running any line that's seen nothing but taillights from Phantom 309. Well, we rode and talked the better part of the night when the lights of a truck stop came in sight. He said, I'm sorry, son, this is as far as you go, 'cause I gotta make a turn just on up the road. Well, he tossed me a dime as he pulled her in low and said, have yourself a hot cup on old Big Joe. When Joe and his rig roared out into the night, in nothing flat he was clean out of sight. Well, I went inside and ordered me a cup, told the waiter Big Joe was setting me up. Oh, you could have heard a pin drop. It got deathly quiet, and the waiter's face turned kind of white. Well, did I say something wrong? I said with a halfway grin. He said, no, this happens every now and then. Every driver in here knows Big Joe. But son, let me tell you what happened about 10 years ago. At the crossroads tonight where you flagged him down, there was a busload of kids coming from town. And they were right in the middle when Big Joe topped the hill. It could have been slaughter, but he turned his wheels. Well, Joe lost control, went into a skid, and gave his life to save that bunch of kids. And there at that crossroads was the end of a line for Big Joe and Phantom 309. But every now and then, some hiker will come by, and like you, Big Joe will give him a ride. Here, have another cup, and forget about the dime. Keep it as a souvenir from Big Joe and Phantom 309.

0: Well, I found that one a couple, well, it's been, I guess, close to a month now. It's hard to keep track of time now. Henry J. with you here. I found that one when Ellensburg Rodeo Queen Skylyn Trevino was in to hang out with me for a hour here leading up to Fair and Rodeo. And, you know, I love the song Rhinestone Cowboy. You can ask my mom about my obsession with that song for about 2 weeks. You know, I hyperfixate on stuff. It just is what it is. Thank you, Mom, for, you know, raising me to be hyperfixated on stuff. But anyway, so that's Stephanie Urbina Jones and the Honky Tonk Mariachi Rhinestone Cowgirl. It's the feminine version of the one Glenn Campbell did. So it's a Friday morning here on the Morning Rodeo, just about 10 minutes to the top of the 7 o'clock hour. Henry J. with you here. And it was brought to my attention that I made an announcement yesterday that I did not do properly because this is in a small town breaking news. The intersection of Chestnut Street and Fifth Avenue will be turning into an all-way stop configuration. It's happening now. It was approved by the City Council on September 8th. Temporary signs will remain in place until permanent signs are installed, likely next week. So if your commute involves going up and down Chestnut, be aware that you will have a stop there in between 3rd and University there at the intersection of 5th and Chestnut. So hopefully that works for you, Dr. D. Hey, if you're looking for something to do this weekend, come on out to the Kittitas Valley Event Center for the Kittitas Valley Early Iron Club's 42nd Annual Threshing Bee and Equipment Show. It's coming up Saturday and Sunday. So tomorrow and Sunday, September 19th and 20th, out at the event center. They'll have antique tractors, engines, blacksmithing, working sawmill, wagon rides, grain grinding, swap meet and craft vendors, live threshing demonstrations throughout the weekend. And this year's featured tractor, as we talked with Courtney Jones yesterday, is the classic Ford 9N. Now, there's a tractor parade at 1 o'clock on both days, and so you can come down and see that. If you want to come down early, come down and get breakfast from the Kiwanis. You can buy breakfast from the Kiwanis. They start at 7 o'clock. They'll go till about 9. And then if you're like me and kind of want to sleep in on the weekends, Roadhouse Grill will be selling lunch starting from about 11:30 to about 2. Best part is admission to this event is free, although donations are being accepted to help out the Kittitas Valley Early Iron Club. And it's just, it's one of those events that's just fun. You get to go look at all the cool old farm equipment. Look at, and these guys put a lot of time into restoring these tractors and keeping this history alive. So go out, support them, check it out, and yeah, come on down to the 42nd Annual Threshing Bee and Equipment Show this Saturday and Sunday at the Kittitas Valley Event Center in Ellensburg. So moving along, top of the hour, we will have local, or we'll have national news, local and regional news, weather. It is an Ag Weather Impacts Friday. And then about 7:15, I'll have Ellensburg High School head football coach Riker Ely in. He's going to give us a little update on where that team sits. And yeah, just more great music, more fun here on the KXLE Morning Rodeo. Good Friday morning.
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0: NBC News Radio. I'm Michael Kastner. President Trump says he's undecided on whether or not he should annihilate the Iranian regime. In an interview with Axios that was published Thursday, he reportedly said, "I have a big decision coming up. Do I want to go in and annihilate them or not?" A woman accused of causing a deadly bus crash that triggered a fatal helicopter crash will be arraigned in Los Angeles today. Authorities say 36-year-old Bailey Lynn Rios drove her SUV the wrong way and crashed into an L.A. bus on Tuesday, killing two people. An NBC News helicopter covering the collision also crashed, killing three more people. The brother of the helicopter reporter killed, Eliana Moreno, is sharing a warning about fundraising scams following his sister's death. More from Tammy Trujillo.
1: In a post on X, Johan Moreno expressed his appreciation for the support his family's been receiving. He says he and his family are not collecting donations of money, so any online donation pages are not endorsed by them.
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2: In the KXLEradio.com newsroom, I'm Eric Sharp. A Davis High School teacher in Yakima is being held on five counts involving possession of child sexual abuse material. Court documents say investigators connected David Bray to files uploaded through a Google account. Some uploads were traced to Yakima's school district internet service, and investigators say the account also contained school videos and documents. The case began with an August cyber tip. Bray was arrested Wednesday at his home. Federal agents arresting four people for bringing illegal guns into Washington State. The Lewis and Clark Gun Show in Post Falls, Idaho, has been involved in illegal gun sales in the past. ATF agents watched questionable transactions and then followed the suspects. When they drove into Washington, they were pulled over. Four people were arrested. 11 guns and ammunition were seized. Two suspects are members of the Norteña gang. One of the men was carrying cocaine as well. One other man had previously been deported. A $225 million settlement with Amway and two affiliated organizations will largely be used to reimburse people who join the multi-level marketing business. Federal and Washington state regulators

0: alleged that recruits were promised earnings of $40,000 or more, while many spent more on training and products than they made. Amway disputes the agency's description of its business. Regulators call it their largest multi-level marketing settlement. I'm Eric Sharp.
1: And a good, excuse me, good Friday morning. Taking a look at your KXLE weather for today. We'll have plenty of sunshine across Kittitas County. Highs in the upper 70s. Winds will stay light, so overall it's going to be a pretty nice Friday on deck today. Tonight, mostly clear and cool. Overnight lows dropping into the upper 40s to around 50. Tomorrow, we can expect another nice day. Mostly sunny skies. Highs in the upper 70s. Not much wind to speak of. Mostly clear with lows settling back. Tomorrow night, mostly clear with lows settling back into the upper 40s to around 50. Then looking ahead, Sunday may be the warmest day of this stretch. Sunshine highs right around 80. Monday's going to stay sunny and in the upper 70s. And then cool things down a little bit on Tuesday. Mostly sunny skies and highs in the low 70s. Perfect for the first day of fall. And then all in all, pretty nice stretch of September, late September weather ahead as we really quickly approach the end of the month. So news and weather brought to you this hour by Weiniger's Coffee and Creamery. 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It's Weiniger's Coffee and Creamery, corner of University and Alder, or next to Gerald's on University Way in Ellensburg.
2: This is meteorologist Dennis Hull with your Friday Ag Weather Impacts, brought to you by Mid-State Co-op Irrigation. Well, you can plan for dry weather to prevail across the Kittitas Valley this weekend and much of next week as well. At this point, the next good chance for rain may hold off until sometime in October. Look for temperatures to average 4 to 8 degrees above normal through the middle of next week, and then backing down close to normal. For mid to late September, normal highs are around 70 degrees, and normal lows are in the lower 40s. Fall harvest operations, winter wheat seeding, and other fall field work should be able to make good progress. Weekly crop water use will average around 3/4 of an inch for irrigated alfalfa, while lawns will need 1/2 to 2/3 of an inch. These water needs are about 20% below normal for mid to late September. Chemical applicators can look forward to generally light winds in the early morning for the next several days, but possibly increasing on Tuesday. This week's drought monitor continues to show moderate drought across the Kittitas Valley and adjacent areas. No improvement is expected the rest of the month. Now, yesterday, NOAA's Climate Prediction Center issued the preliminary outlook for October, calling for temperatures to average near to above normal with near the usual rainfall. The outlook for November to January is for above normal temperatures and near to below normal precipitation, which is typical for an El Nino winter. This is meteorologist Dennis Hull, and that's your Ag Weather Impacts. 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
15: 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Could be Campus Utotum. Could be the Tav. Could be, the Palace. If you're up in Clee Ellum, you go to the Cottage. You go to the Sunset. You go to Twin Pines. Go to the Aero Drive-In. There's all sorts of places. Those are just off the top of my head. I'm not trying to exclude anybody. Nobody's paid for any advertising this morning. But, go out, get a cheeseburger, and enjoy your Friday. It is Friday, September 18th. Henry J. with you, 10 minutes past the top of the 7 o'clock hour this morning. My Red Bull has finally kicked in, so I'm ready to rock and roll. Let's go. it is Friday. I want to give a real quick shout-out to Sam Azell and the crew down at D&M Motors. Took my Suburban down to them yesterday. It had a couple rattles and a couple squeaks and needed an oil change, and so I took it in, handed Sam the keys, and I said, just whatever it needs, take care of it. And, there's a great level of trust that you have with your mechanic when you do that. You know, Sam could have just schooled me over and ran the bill up and done all sorts of stuff. Didn't do that. Came down to pick it up. He says, your car's in great shape. We only did what we had to do. And the cost was very reasonable for what they did. So Sam and crew at D&M Motors, thank you so much. Taking great care of my car. I've got another funeral home car coming down to see you next week. So, well, it is Friday. We've got a full night of high school football coming up tonight. Ellensburg's looking to bounce back after a tough 14-12 loss at Grandview last week. Bulldogs are 0-2 on the season. Tonight, they do finally get a play at home. Home opener against Rochester happening at Andreotti Field tonight. Kickoff at 7 o'clock. Up in Clee Ellum, Warriors are also looking for their first win of the season after falling to Cascade 45-38 last week. Clee Ellum Roslyn stays home tonight. Welcomes Riverview at 7. And Kittitas Thorpe tonight as well. They'll be at home. Brewster coming down for a 7 o'clock kickoff out in Kittitas. So you got local football options all over the county tonight. Ellensburg, Clee Ellum Roslyn, and Kittitas Thorpe all playing at home, kicking off at 7. In the next break, I'm going to have Ellensburg High School head football coach Riker Ely coming in, chatting a little bit about where they're at as a team. You know, this is his first season as head coach, and kind of what they've got going on there. Looking forward to chat with him about that as well. Well, September, we're making our way through. It's September 18th. Hard to believe that we're over halfway through the month. And September is National Preparedness Month. And here's a question for you. If there was some sort of natural disaster, how long could you make it at home if the roads were closed, the power was out, and you couldn't get to the store? Kittitas County Public Health recommends having at least 7 days worth of food and water on hand, with about a gallon of water per person per day, because help is coming when something happens, but it doesn't necessarily happen instantly. And while Kelly Bacon is doing a great job down there at Public Health, fairly certain she's not going to personally deliver 7 days worth of groceries to your house during an emergency. So very much encouraged to plan ahead. And this morning, 509-260-KXLE, 509-260-5953. Be able to be the fourth caller this morning. And I have one of these nifty little handheld emergency radios. It's got a crank on it. It's got solar. It's got all sorts of stuff. You can charge your cell phone off it. And you can listen to KXLE AM or FM on it as well. Be the fourth caller, 509-260-KXLE, 509-260-5953, to win one of those radios. Well, here's an oldie but a goodie from my days back at Coffee Radio, AM 1240 KOFE in St. Mary's. Interestingly enough, I'm working on another 1240 station here on KXLE, but Cletus T. Judd, first redneck on the internet. Good Friday morning.

as early next morning, should have seen what I saw.

letters from A to Z. I guess you just type in what you want to see. Well, I thought I punched WWF, but the TV screen said World Wide Web. Then I broke out in a cold, cold sweat. I was the first redneck on the internet.

0: as well. I told her to go straight to AOL.
1: Now, thank the Lord and the UPS for dropping that box at Cletus' address. 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

0: If Henry could find a country version of Kumbaya, he'd be playing it. At least he's saying it. Community is important on the KXLE Morning Rodeo.
1: Congratulations to Brenda Pika. She won the radio. We've got more to give away next week.

0: Well, that's a song you're going to get used to hearing, at least this fall, here on the Morning Rodeo. Good Friday morning. We made it to Friday. Boys of Fall by Kenny Chesney. And when you hear that, it means that I have got Coach Riker Ely in the studio with me this morning. Good morning, Coach.
1: Good morning.
0: How you doing?
1: Doing all right.
0: Okay. Well, we got to give the official, sports update thing here. Just one second.
2: Sports go sports. Athletics are number one. Participants are heroes. Go team, yeah.
0: Well, you're here to give us a little bit of an update on what's going on with Ellensburg High School football. You know, you're two games in. You got your third game coming up tonight. And, it's been an interesting start to the season.
1: You know, and it's funny because a bunch of seniors have come up to me and they've even told me, Coach, we're right there. We're like one step away. And if you've been at the games, it's almost, you know, two steps forward, three steps back. We do some really great things. And then we have some mental miscues, some dumb penalty stuff that set us back. And it's hard to stay on schedule when we're not, you know, all locked in all the time. It was a big point of emphasis this week. We're seeing a big time improvement. We've seen some new leaders emerge that are kind of taking it by the reins. So all good stuff is happening.
0: Good. So you season opener in Othello was 24-0 loss. Grandview, you guys came very, very close. It was a 14-12 game. Grandview came out on top, but you guys put up a good fight.
1: Yeah, and that was one thing we talked about was that, you know, no one hung their heads. Never say die guys. Again, some mental miscues there. Had two touchdowns called back. You know, that's the game. But special teams is playing lights out. Defense is playing lights out. Just kind of trying to get the offense put together and moving the dudes around a little bit. But no, guys are there. Their heads are up. They're in high hopes, and they're working their tails off.
0: Well, and the first time we interviewed, when I had you and a couple of the players down, feels like forever ago, but I think it's only just a couple of weeks ago. You know, we were talking, and you didn't want to call this a rebuilding year. You wanted to call it a refocusing year.
1: Reloading year.
0: There we go. Are you feeling like you're making progress on that?
1: Yeah, big time. I don't want to throw excuses out there, but we've had 11 offensive practices. And so what should have been a spring football install is now what we have to do in the fall. We're just kind of behind the eight ball with some of that stuff. But the kids are picking it up. They're asking great questions. And like I said, they're working hard.
0: Because you picked this program up late.
1: Late June, early July, I think.
0: Yeah. So, I mean, it's your first year as coach here, first time working with a lot of these guys. I mean, it takes time to sort that out.
1: Yeah.
0: But, you know, I do think you're doing a great job. And you've got Rochester tonight, home field advantage.
1: Yes, sir.
0: At Andreotti Field. Game kicks off at 7 o'clock.
1: Yes.
0: And what are you anticipating tonight? Rochester's 2-0 on the season.
1: It'll be a slugfest. Rochester's in the old power T, seven dudes in line of scrimmage, foot-to-foot splits. We're in the flex bone, so it won't be a lot of passing tonight, but fist fight for sure.
0: Okay. Well, we're looking forward to it, and you're doing a great job. And
1: I got a great staff.
0: And appreciate you coming down to kind of give us the updates, and we will we'll see how you do tonight, and then we'll have you back next week to give another update. I think most folks are probably planning on hearing us usually on Friday mornings. If I remember to text you to say, hey, you need to come down. We got to record. Oh, my God. I'm so sorry. Anyway, Coach Riker Ely, head football coach at Ellensburg High School football team, thank you for being here this morning. And we'll keep things moving along right here on the KXLE Morning Rodeo. Good Friday morning.
2: Sports go sports. Athletics are number one. Participants are heroes. Go team, yeah.
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7: If life were only like a TV show, a crime is reported, the police respond, criminals apprehended and locked up, then go before a jury, evidence presented, some drama, raised voices, and then the jury retires for a verdict, and the judge reads it, guilty. All happening in 60 minutes, including 4 car commercials and 6 pharmaceutical commercials. But life is not like a TV show. Evidence must be gathered by the police, lawyers consulted, strategy planned. It's not as neat as your favorite drama. Our prosecuting attorney is retiring after 32 years. Greg Zemple has given his endorsement to one of the attorneys in his office, Jody Hammond. She's been in his office for 15 years. Jody has stood up for victims, holding offenders accountable. Her boss knows she can do the job. When you mark your ballot, hire Jody Hammond, Republican, for prosecuting attorney. Paid for by Hammond for KCPA.
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12: Well, when I was a kid, I'd take a trip every summer down to Mississippi to visit my granny and her antebellum world. I'd run barefooted all day long, climbing trees free as a song. And one day I happened to catch myself a squirrel.

Dater loose in his fruit of the looms. He fell to his knees to plead and beg, and the squirrel ran out of his britches leg unobserved to the other side of the room.

church. But when I start playing all sorts of totally random, non-formulaic songs, you know it's a Friday. Good Friday morning. Henry J. here on the KXLE Morning Rodeo, just about 35 minutes past the 7 o'clock hour, making our way to 8 o'clock. Today is National Cheeseburger Day, and kind of excited about that. And here's some cheeseburger facts for you. Now, interestingly enough, the cheeseburger may have been invented by mistake in Pasadena, California in 1924. Story goes that a 16-year-old fry cook named Lionel Sternberger was working at his dad's hamburger stand just outside of L.A. when he burned one side of the burger, so he just decided to cover it with cheese. Don't know how accurate that is. Probably about as accurate as the story about the Cobb salad on Curb Your Enthusiasm, but that's what the show prep service is telling me. Now, Americans generally prefer American cheese over cheddar, but it is very close. In a recent survey of 2,000 Americans, 66% like American cheese on their hamburger, 65% like cheddar. Swiss is a distant third with 43%. So you total all of those up and you actually get more than 100%, because they also said 40% like pepper jack and provolone 31%. So I'm guessing people like more than one cheese. I'm like a cheddar, Swiss, and maybe pepper jack. You just stack it all up on there. And then Americans also have strong opinions on where the cheese should go on a hamburger. The vast majority of people think that cheese slices belong on top of the burger patty. And interestingly enough, so, you know, the internet goes wild with some of this stuff, as we've found out. 2017, Google introduced a cheeseburger emoji, featured cheese below the patty, and the backlash was so bad that Google had to change it a month later, because apparently the internet people really cared on an emoji where the cheese was. And then a restaurant in Michigan once made an 1,800-pound cheeseburger. It cost $10,000, used 2,000 pounds of raw meat, 300 pounds of cheese, tomatoes, onions, pickles, and lettuce, and a bun that weighed 250 pounds. Took 16 hours to cook when it was all put together. Get this, it was 3 feet tall and 6 feet wide. So anyway, there's your cheeseburger facts for the day. Speaking of cheeseburgers, I kind of tied this together. So those of you who know me well know I was raised Nazarene, and there was only certain things that we could watch as kids. And so I'm going to play a clip. And if you know what this clip is from, if you can tell me the show or you can give me a little bit of background on this clip, I've got a KXLE hat, I've got a KXLE t-shirt, and I've got two tickets to Cowboy Cross coming up next Saturday on the 26th. I'll put them all in a bundle for you if you can tell me what this clip is from. Call 509-260-KXLE, 509-260-5953 if you can answer the question.

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0: boat. Well, quick reminder, I think boating season's close to over for recreational boating. If you need to get it winterized, get it down to John at Inland Boat and Motors. His schedule fills up pretty quickly this time of year. He'll get it all winterized for you. Good morning, John. I got to make that appointment as well. Henry J. with you here on the KXLE Morning Rodeo, Friday, September 18th, already halfway through the month of September. First day of fall coming up on Tuesday. And it's hard to believe. Want to give a special shout out to Mickey Trombley. She won the hat, t-shirt, and two tickets to Cowboy Cross because she successfully identified that sound clip that I played in the last break. It's coming from Silly Songs with Larry. It was actually Love Songs with Mr. Lunt, actually, but that was from VeggieTales. Now, Mickey won some tickets within the last 30 days, but those were Clint Black tickets, so I made an exception and go ahead and give her the prize package because she couldn't use the Clint Black tickets. As a reminder, when we do contests, though, folks, if you've won something from us, anything from us in the last 30 days, 30-day cycle, you're not eligible to win. That's you or any your spouse or anybody in your household. So we just want to try to spread the love, and I got to get the word out that that's what the official contest rules are. So reminder for you this morning from the Kittitas County Fire Marshal's office, as the weather starts to cool down, even though there is a burn ban in effect, with the cooler evenings happening, burning firewood in a properly maintained indoor fireplace for heat is allowed. But as far as the burn ban goes, you know, this is the time of year where we do get a little rain, the temperatures cool down. People assume that means that it's suddenly okay to burn. It is not. Kittitas County Fire Marshal Dan Young.
1: Let me show you something.
0: Wants to remind you that the burn ban is still in effect because a statewide burn ban is in effect. So even if you wanted to lift the local ban, wouldn't do much good. Once Governor Ferguson lifts the statewide ban, Fire Marshal's office will review local conditions, reassess the countywide burn ban. But until then, the burn ban remains in effect. Well, speaking of county government, I was curious what everybody was doing this weekend. So I fired off a text message to Kittitas County Auditor Brian Elliott, asked him what he had planned for the weekend. And this was the reply that I got. It is true Brian Elliott style. He says, that's a great question and an important one, and I will do something this weekend. But let me take a step back and answer a broader question. What are we all doing this weekend as a nation, as a world? This weekend, I will do something comprehensive and robust, yet fun, as we all should. He goes on to say that what he's going to do involves three things. First, it's going to be relaxing. Second, it's going to be enjoyable. And lastly, he's going to make sure that it is cost effective so that he doesn't get into a deficit. 4 weeks ago, he said he was going to do something, and he did. This weekend will be no different. I just got to give him a hard time. I love Brian to death. Good morning. Keep things moving this morning on the Morning Rodeo. We got Trisha Yearwood, Johnny Horton, Alabama, and Jordan Davis on the way. News, weather, all the good stuff at the top of the 8 o'clock hour. Good Friday morning.
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0: NBC News Radio, I'm Michael Kastner. President Trump says he's undecided on whether or not to annihilate the Iranian regime. In an interview with Axios, Trump reportedly said, "I have a big decision coming up. Do I want to go in and annihilate them or do I not?" The interview comes as a UN human rights panel says they have reasonable grounds to believe the U.S. committed war crimes in Iran. The two Los Angeles News crew members killed in a helicopter crash this week are set to be honored in Washington, D.C. The Fallen Journalist Memorial will recognize reporter Ileana Moreno and pilot George Marcino, who died Tuesday when their helicopter crashed while covering a deadly bus collision. Amazon's Fall Prime Day event will make its return on October 6th and 7th. More from Monica Nelson.
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2: In the KXLEradio.com newsroom, I'm Eric Sharp. An upcoming street closure in downtown Ellensburg has been postponed. The city says Pearl Street will remain open between 3rd and 4th Avenues this weekend. Crews had planned to close that block Sunday and Monday to replace a crosswalk, but the work has been delayed until further notice. City officials did not give a reason for the change. Ellensburg did say that it will provide another update when that crosswalk project is rescheduled. When we have that info, we will pass it along to you. An 8-year-old child has been placed in protective custody after a drug investigation in Moses Lake. Police say officers serving a warrant Wednesday at a West Gary Street home found loose fentanyl powder and a gun that was accessible to the child. Paul Fear and Brittany Silva were booked into the Grant County Jail on charges that included possession of fentanyl with the intent to deliver, unlawful firearm possession, and child endangerment. Washington's voter-approved natural gas initiative has been struck down by the state Supreme Court. The justices ruled Initiative 2066 violated the constitutional requirement that a measure address only one subject. Voters approved the initiative in 2024. It sought to roll back parts of the state's energy-efficient building codes and prevent governments from discouraging natural gas service or appliances. Opponents welcomed the ruling, while initiative supporters criticized it and could now pursue a narrower measure. I'm Eric Sharp.
3: And a good Friday morning. Taking a look at your KXLE weather for today. Plenty of sunshine across Kittitas County, highs in the upper 70s. Winds will stay light. Overall, I'd say it's a pretty nice Friday on deck today. Tonight, mostly clear and cool, overnight lows dropping into the upper 40s to around 50. Tomorrow's going to be another nice day, mostly sunny skies.

Guys, highs again in the upper 70s and not much wind to speak of. Tomorrow night, mostly clear, low settling back in the upper 40s to around 50. And then looking ahead, Sunday is going to be the warmest day of this stretch. Sunshine and highs right around 80. Monday is going to stay sunny and into the upper 70s. And then we cool things down a little bit on Tuesday. Mostly sunny skies and highs in the low 70s. That'll be the first day of fall on Tuesday too, by the way. But all in all, pretty darn nice stretch of late September weather ahead. 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
11: Oh, and a good Friday morning. Henry J. with you here on the KXLE Morning Rodeo. Just about 7 minutes past the top of the 8 o'clock hour this morning. We've made it to Friday, September 18th. It's the last full weekend before fall kicks off. First day of fall comes up on Tuesday. And hard to believe where all the time has gone, but, you know, it's kind of how it goes. So, well, it is Friday, which means that, you know, we've got all sorts of high school football happening. Ellensburg looking to bounce back after a tough 14-12 loss at Grandview last week. Bulldogs 0-2 on the season. Finally get to play one at home tonight. Rochester's going to be with them at Andreotti Field in Ellensburg for the home opener. Get out and support the Ellensburg, well, support all the teams, but really pack the stands at Andreotti Field for the Ellensburg football team tonight. Up in Cleellum, Warriors also looking for their first win after falling to Cascade 45-38 last week. Cleellum Roslyn stays home tonight. Welcomes Riverview also at 7. Go pack those stands if you're in the upper county. And then Kittitas Thorpe is home tonight as well. Brewster's coming down for a 7 o'clock kickoff out in Kittitas. So get out, support our athletes, and yeah, let's just make it a good Friday night football. Again, you've got Ellensburg, Cleellum Roslyn, and Kittitas all playing at home tonight. And, yeah, it's that time of year. Also happens to be National Cheeseburger Day. We'll talk more about that coming up here in just a few minutes. And it's Friday, folks. I'm ready to go home. It's the KXLE Morning Rodeo. Good Friday morning.
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0: Little Florida, Georgia line there. Well, they announced they're going back on tour. We'll have more about that next week here on the KXLE Morning Rodeo. Good Friday morning. Henry J. with you. Having a great time. Just about 20 minutes past the top of the 8 o'clock hour. Want to remind you one more time that if you want to see a little bit of Kittitas Valley history actually come back to life, head on out to the Kittitas Valley Event Center for the Kittitas Valley Early Iron Club. How many times can I say Kittitas Valley? 42nd Annual Threshing Bee and Equipment Show happening tomorrow and Sunday. That'd be September 19th and 20th at the Kittitas Valley Event Center. They'll have all sorts of stuff, antique tractors and engines, blacksmithing, sawmill, wagon rides. We've been talking about it all week. The cool thing is this year's featured tractor is the classic Ford 9N. It will lead the tractor parade at 1 o'clock on both days as they navigate around the fairgrounds. Come on down, buy breakfast from the Kiwanis at 7, starting till about 9 in the morning. Or if you're like me, kind of like to take the weekends off, Roadhouse Grill will be selling lunch from 11:30 until 2. Now, today is National Cheeseburger Day, but that doesn't mean that's the only day you can eat it. Talked to Puya this morning. Roadhouse will be serving burgers out there, so best part, admission to the event, actually free. Like I said, you got to buy your meals, but donations are appreciated, too, to the Kittitas Valley Early Iron Club. Want to give them a huge shout-out for making sure this continues year after year. 42nd Annual Threshing Bee and Equipment Show this Saturday and Sunday, so tomorrow and Sunday, at the Kittitas Valley Event Center in Ellensburg. Well, coming up after the break, we've got a little bit of Neil McCoy, Rick Trevino, and then the theme song, He's Back. Big Bad John, Big John, good at. Have the sports report coming up at right around 8:30 this morning. Good Friday morning.
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4: 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Greg Zempel has given his endorsement to one of the attorneys in his office, Jody Hammond. 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
3: Big John. Big John.
4: Every morning at the mine, you could see him arrive. He stood 6 foot six and weighed 245, kind of broad at the shoulder and narrow at the hip. And everybody knew you didn't give no lip to Big

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He didn't say much, he kind of quiet and shy. And if you spoke at all, you just said hi to Big John. Somebody said he came from New Orleans, where he got in a fight over a Cajun queen and a crashing blow from a huge right hand sent a Louisiana fella to the promised land, Big John.

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Through the dust and the smoke of this man-made hell walked a giant of a man that the miners knew well, grabbed a sagging timber and gave out with a groan, and like a giant oak tree just stood there alone, Big John.

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Now there's only one left down there to save Big John. With Jackson timbers, they started back down. 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

0: Well, it is almost time for Big John to give the sports report. Good Friday morning. Henry J. with you here on the KXLE Morning Rodeo, just about half past the 8 o'clock hour. Of course, it is the last weekend of summer. First day of fall next Tuesday, September 22nd. So get outside, spend some time, go for a hike, visit a park, take a walk, break up the time you spend indoors, because we're going to be locked inside here for about the next 6 months. It's going to feel like when it gets cold. And just go enjoy fall. But as we creep closer to that first day of fall, it's a good time to start thinking about pasture management. Okay, this might sound weird for the morning show, but I'm not a farmer. 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Well, let's kick it over to Big John right now. It's the KXLE Sports Desk Roundup right here on the KXLE Morning Rodeo.
1: 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I'm John Goodett from the Kittitas Valley Sports Talk Podcast, where we bring you all the latest sports from the Kittitas Valley. Well, Central Washington's 16th-ranked Wildcat football team takes on number 11 Western Oregon Saturday night at Tomlinson Stadium. The Wildcats defeated the Wolves as time expired last year to catapult CWU into the playoffs while knocking the Wolves into the offseason. Kickoff tomorrow is scheduled for 6 o'clock. High school football's third week of competition begins tonight with all three schools taking on non-league opponents at home. Ellensburg is looking for its first win and hosts 1A Rochester. Cleland Roslyn hosts Riverview, and Kittitas looks to improve to 3-0 on the year when the Coyotes host Brewster. All three games kick off at 7 o'clock tonight. Looking at Ellensburg swimming, the Bulldog girls team won a 7-team meet consisting of mostly CWAC schools on Tuesday. Corey Wilcox won the 200-meter freestyle. Lily Dickinson picked up the victory in the 50-meter free. And Tilly Corbett won the 500-meter freestyle. On the volleyball court, the Bulldogs lost an intense 3-2 decision to Chelan in Tuesday non-league action. They picked up the wins in the second and third sets, but eventually lost the fifth and deciding set 19-17. Cleland Roslyn girls soccer already has wins over 1A Bear Creek and 2A Ephrata and takes on 2A Prosser tomorrow at 11 a.m. And let's take a quick look at professional rodeo. The regular season continues to wind down in pro rodeo, and Ellensburg's Minor Brothers needs a huge 2 weeks to cut into the $16,000 deficit between them and the top 15 of team roping. While Thursday's go-round results weren't available by press time, the Miners do lead Pendleton's team roping second round with a 4.7-second steer. They are most likely out of the average, but a go-round win in Pendleton will earn them about $7,000. The 2025 bareback world champion Rocker Steiner announced that he will not return to competition until 2027 and is still recovering from neck surgery in early June. The 22-year-old is 15th in the world standings, which is the last spot to make the NFR, but with 2 weeks left, it's highly unlikely he'll keep his spot. For more sports, please go check out our podcast, the Kittitas Valley Sports Talk, where Eric Sorensen, Sammy Henderson, and I cover all of your local sports, rodeo, and the latest from Wildcat Athletics. 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

0: Well, we're wrapping up this Friday morning here on the KXLE Morning Rodeo. Good Friday morning. Henry J. with you. Right at the very top, or close to the top of the 8 o'clock hour. Thanks for spending part of your morning with me. Come on out to the Kittitas Valley Event Center. I'll be out there on Sunday around 1 o'clock. I want to come see the tractor parade, so I'll be there. I'll have a handful of KXLE t-shirts to give away. If I happen to have some left in your size, come up, say hi. Make sure to get you one of those. It's happening Saturday and Sunday out at the Kittitas Valley Event Center, the 42nd Annual Threshing Bee and Equipment Show. Before we wrap this morning, though, too, I want to give you a quick reminder from the Kittitas County Fire Marshal's Office. The countywide burn ban is still in effect, and that has a lot to do with the fact that a statewide burn ban remains in effect. So even if Kittitas County Fire Marshal Dan Young wanted to lift the local ban, wouldn't do much good. Though with cooler evenings, burning firewood in a properly maintained indoor fireplace for heat is allowed. So if your house is getting cooler and you're worried that the burn ban's in effect, but you heat your house with wood, you're okay to do that as long as it's properly maintained indoor fireplace for heat. Once the governor lifts the statewide ban, Fire Marshal's office will review local conditions, reassess the countywide burn ban, and we'll have Dan Young down to talk with us kind of about when he does lift that burn ban, what the factors were, and kind of how we arrived at that decision, and we'll go from there. So before we wrap up this morning, I just want to say there's a lot out there trying to divide people, and in our community, we know better, we should know better, we look out for each other. So today, every day, smile when you pass someone, let somebody go first, open the door for somebody, just be kind and be a good human being. And if you won't do it for me,
1: you do it for Randolph Scott.
0: Have a great Friday and a great weekend, everybody. We will see you back here bright and early on Monday morning, right here on the KXLE Morning Rodeo.
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10: 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The party's over. They say that all good things must end. Call it a night.

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1: The part is over, and tomorrow starts the same old thing again. 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They say that all good things must end. Call it a night.

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1: NBC News Radio, I'm Michael Kastner. President Trump says he's deciding if he should annihilate the Iranian regime or not. In an interview with Axios that was published Thursday, Trump reportedly said, "I have a big decision coming up. Do I want to go in and annihilate them or do I not?" He added, "It's a big decision. Anything could happen with me." President Trump will make an announcement on health care later today at the White House. The event is reportedly going to be focused on Medicaid drug prices. Later, Trump will head to his golf course in Virginia before heading to Camp David for the weekend. Some of music's biggest names will be in Las Vegas this weekend for the iHeartRadio Music Festival. BTS, Benson Boone, Cardi B, Snoop Dogg, and Muse will all be hitting the stage over Friday and Saturday. Fans not in Vegas can stream it on Disney Plus and Hulu. Michael Kastner, NBC News Radio.
2: In the KXLEradio.com newsroom, I'm Eric Sharp. A Davis High School teacher in Yakima is being held on five counts involving possession of child sexual abuse material. Court documents say investigators connected David Bray to files uploaded through a Google account. Some uploads were traced to Yakima's school district internet service, and investigators say the account also contained school videos and documents. The case began with an August cyber tip. Bray was arrested Wednesday at his home. Federal agents arresting four people for bringing illegal guns into Washington State. The Lewis and Clark Gun Show in Post Falls, Idaho, has been involved in illegal gun sales in the past. ATF agents watched questionable transactions and then followed the suspects. When they drove into Washington, they were pulled over. Four people were arrested. 11 guns and ammunition were seized. Two suspects are members of the Norteña gang. One of the men was carrying cocaine as well. One other man had previously been deported. A $225 million settlement with Amway and two affiliated organizations will largely be used to reimburse people who join the multi-level marketing business. Federal and Washington state regulators allege that recruits were promised earnings of $40,000 or more, while many spent more on training and products than they made. Amway disputes the agency's description of its business. Regulators call it their largest multi-level marketing settlement. I'm Eric Sharp.
3: And a good Friday morning. Taking a look at your KXLE weather for today. We'll have plenty of sunshine across Kittitas County. Highs in the upper 70s. Winds will stay light. So overall, just a really nice Friday on deck for us today. Tonight, be mostly clear and cool. Overnight lows dropping in the upper 40s to around 50. Tomorrow, we can expect another nice day. Mostly sunny skies. Highs again in the upper 70s. Not much wind to speak of. Tomorrow night, mostly clear, lows settling back into the upper 40s to around 50. Now looking ahead, Sunday will probably be the warmest day of the stretch. Sunshine and highs right around 80. Monday will stay sunny and in the upper 70s. And then first day of fall on Tuesday, things will kind of calm down a little bit. Mostly sunny skies, highs in the low 70s. All in all, pretty darn nice stretch of September weather.

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let's kick it up a little. It's Friday. Come on, let's get you into the weekend. All right, download our apps if you can, not only for the music, but information that you need to know. We got you covered right here. Alan Jackson on the way, and Ella Langley as well.

0: 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All I
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0: I am sure Ella is loving life. Seriously. Good for her. Chiefs in Texas, what is it now? 22, 23 weeks at number one? Leading the pack with the CMA nominations? Come on now. I love it. Happy for her. Montgomery Gentry, Pam Tillis, Luke Combs, all coming up. Chat with you.
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0: He added 7 more days to the tour that will extend into next year. As Luke Combs, of course, sleepless in a hotel room. Chow, winding down the week with you. Thank you so much for choosing us to be your company while you work or play or whatever you do. We just thank you for taking us along with you. George Strait, up next. Treat her
1: right. Sawyer Brown, one of the best groups of the 90s. 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A little mix of the 80s, a lot of 90s, and the best of today. 95.3 KXLE.

0: Lainey Wilson teaming up with pop star John Mayer. If you're not familiar with John Mayer's music, he is an awesome guitar player, and yes, he writes some good tunes too, but he can sure do a jam or two on that guitar, I'm telling you. Phone Keys and Wally. Clay Walker coming up next.
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It's Tim, my pants are tight, McGraw right there. Bo Cephas, if heaven ain't a lot like Dixie, coming up after Josh Turner in just a little bit.

0: say so. Dan and Shay and Say So. Chow with you? Well, let's say it then. Country music news this week. Ella Langley is still on top of the charts. Choosing Texas. It's so awesome. 23 weeks in a row. And let's see. Megan Maroney is finalizing the plans to do an incredible heavy touring stretch, as she says. We'll keep you posted right here, all right? Thank you for spending your Friday with us, and take us with you into the weekend.
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0: all kind of knew she'd come back to the country roots, right? Taylor Swift. Newly married. I like that. I knew it. I knew you. Jason Aldean, Mindy McCready, Zach Top, coming up next.
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0: GPS is taking us south of Sanity, all right? Dustin Lynch is where the girls are at. Looking into next hour, we got what? Choosing Texas, the country song of the summer.
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We got Toby Keith, a little Langley cheese in Texas. 23 weeks at number one.

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Some more of those hot, hot, hot country songs for 95.3 KXLE. And by the way, don't let it burn your ears.

0: There it is. There it is. The summer song of 2026. I don't care what genre of music is your favorite. Choosing Texas is still at the top of the list. That is crazy great news for Ella Langley. And also, let's see how many CMAs she walks away with. She leads the nominations, followed by the co-writer of that song right there, Miranda Lambert.
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0: All of the exes, Lorna Lana and Chase Matthews. Got Tim McGraw, Keith Urban, Riley Green, Think Is You Drunk coming up. 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

0: thinking as you're drunken. That is Riley Green. All right. Think about it while you're drunken over the weekend. All right. If you're having a few too many, make sure you hand those keys over. Okay. All right. John Michael Montgomery, Life's a Dance. Let's do it to it next. And I'm out of here. I'll meet you back here on Monday. Have a safe weekend.
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I'm here with a catfish. Good to be back. There's Lori Morgan. See, we do that stuff back in the day. The classics. We also do some of the new stuff as well, like Luke Bryan's new, Luke Combs' new. Right now, here's Kenny Chesney and Young.

You love it. That's why we play it. Some of the great hits from the 90s. 95.3 KXLE. It's country that still kicks.

0: man. I think he's back on American Idol. That'll be back, right? You see, Dancing with the Stars is back. I tell you, those two shows, Dancing with the Stars and, of course, American Idol 2, the apparently people still watch them. They wouldn't put them on, right? I take a peek now and then. Funny thing about Dancing with the Stars, I don't know any of these stars. They've run out of stars, right? They'll be asking you and I to be on that show soon enough, and that's really a stretch.
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0: Let's see here. Friday the 18th. Good to have you on board. Let's see if you're having a birthday today. You share it with Jada Pinkett Smith, 55. Chiropractic Founders Day. Crack that back. Hug a Greeting Card Writer Day. Huh? You know, some of those, remember back in the day, we used to buy greeting cards all the time? But the big day today, it's National Cheeseburger Day. Good day to get your cheeseburger on. Several of them today, right?
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0: Zach John King would be the name. Get to Drinking would be the tune. His debut big hit right here. All right, coming up, Dylan Scott, Hudson Westbrook. We've got the latest from Kane Brown. Maybe something you want to add to it. Hit it up on the email, craigcatfishcountry@gmail.com.
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1: NBC News Radio, I'm Chris Caraccio. President Trump is speaking about health care at the White House. The event is focused on Medicaid drug prices. Later, Trump will head to his golf course in Virginia before traveling tonight to Camp David for the weekend. President Trump says he's close to making a major decision on Iran's leadership. In an interview published yesterday, Trump told Axios, quote, "I have a big decision coming up. Do I want to go in and annihilate them or do I not?" The president noted he plans to meet with leaders from six Gulf countries on the sidelines of the UN General Assembly next week to hear directly from you.

legendary one from Alan Jackson as we get ready to jump into weekend. Well, anything we celebrating? National Butterscotch Pudding Day? That's okay. Today's National Cheeseburger Day. I can get in on that. Let's see. And coming up on Sunday, National Fried Rice Day. All I really care about is the beverage and food holidays. Here's Martina McBride. She's a happy girl.

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0: I think you might like this if you're a coffee fan. A new study finds that people who drank more coffee tended to have more muscle mass and less body fat. Even when their BMI was about the same as people who drank little or no coffee, researchers analyzed more than 2,000 adults in Finland and found that the heaviest coffee drinkers had lower levels of total and visceral fat and higher levels of skeletal muscle. In other words, the scale might not show much difference, but body composition did. Great news. 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

0: Here's the question of the day. Check this out. If you could time travel, but only to witness a single moment in your own life, what moment would you choose to relive or see for the first time, and why? This is bizarre, huh? Some responses. I choose my first day of college. I'd go to the time where I was with my grandparents at the beach. I'd go back to those sweet late 90s so I could enjoy Saturday morning cartoons. I'd go back to the moment I first laughed as a baby just to see the pure joy before the world got really complicated. Oh, the time my dad took me to see Metallica. A great moment in your life. Oh, that's easy. When I had that first bite of the flame-broiled Whopper. Ooh, man, that was delish.
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0: I got a woman at home, dear Kane Brown, right here, right now with the catfish on Friday, end of the weekend, another football weekend if you're into that. And I don't know, do you start pulling out the, it might be a little early. Well, maybe not. You know, I mean, we got Halloween, what, about 6 weeks out? Yeah, start getting those decorations up. I'm going to start leaving mine up year-round. I hope the HOA doesn't mind. I'm getting too lazy to take them up. Put that up. Put everything up. Halloween, Thanksgiving, Christmas stuff, and just leave it up year-round. That's the great thing about not having an HOA.
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0: 149th Fighter Wing that's been conducting training operations. The pilot ejected safely and is hospitalized in stable condition. I'm Chris Caraggio, NBC News Radio.
1: Sawyer Brown, one of the best groups of the 90s. That's what we play. A little mix of the 80s, a lot of 90s, and the best of today. 95.3 KXLE.

As the great Chris Cagle has said so appropriately, chicks dig it for all those years, one way back in the day. Coming up, Bailey Zimmerman, Keith Urban right now. Here's Tracy the Birdman.

Oh yeah, George Strait, Garth Brooks, Brooks and Dunn, or Ellensburg's Country Station, 95.3 KXLE.

0: This is crazy. Check it out. Research reveals now the average cost for a wedding in the U.S. is over $37,000. But the wedding planning site notes that location makes a big difference, you think, in the expenses. And New Jersey apparently is the most expensive state. How about that? Wow. With an average wedding there costing $58,000. Nuptials tend to be less pricey out west, including Wyoming. Giddy up, which is the cheapest state, tied that up with an average cost of just $17,000. Now, that could add up if you plan on getting married several times, huh? Or I had a friend who had some friends having a wedding in Italy, and it's like, what? I don't got $20,000 to go to. That's your cost. That's not even what the wedding will cost. These destination weddings. Oh, I'm busy that weekend. Sorry, can't make it.
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0: Well, the brand new album, CD, whatever we call them these days, called Silver Sands Marina is going to be out on the 25th, so around the next week. Is it a week from today? Hold on. Is my math fuzzy? No, it's not. A week from today. 10 new songs from Kenny. That's the first cut off it. Coming up, Ella Langley's brand new one. We will do Love and Life Again. Also some Daryl Worley, Toby Keith. I'm going to go refresh my iced tea. Oh, love me some homemade iced tea. I'll be right back with the hits and my iced tea.
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0: Loving Life Again, the incredible Ella Langley, right here, right now with a catfish. Coming up, Luke Bryan, Sawyer Brown, something you want to add to it, hit me up. Oh, yeah, I got to play. I heard from Anna. She wants to hear Lainey Wilson, John Mayer, Phone Keys Wallet. Got that coming up as well. Anyway, email craigcatfishcountry@gmail.com.
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6: 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Don't

Come on, easy come, easy go. That's the way to do it in this world, right? King George with a smart approach. Lainey Wilson, John Mayer, The Jam, Phone Keys, Wallet coming up. Some Sawyer Brown back in the day right now. Luke Bryan, one of his biggest and best. Don't want this night to end.

0: Check, check. Phone, keys, wallet. I got my brain attached. I got my head attached. What else? Oh, I need my coffee. You ever got out the door in the morning or whenever? And you go, oh, all right, check, check, check, check, check. It's crazy. Worst thing is like, where's my keys? Where's my keys? Where? All right. Brooks and Dunn coming up. Vince Gill, Jordan Davis, Catfish on this Friday ride. I'll be right back with those hits.
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0: Turn this truck around. That'd be Mr. Jordan Davis here with the catfish hanging out with you. It is Friday already. I love it. You already knew it was Friday. It's the 18th. Man, can you believe it? It's gonna be Halloween before you know it. Then it's gonna be Thanksgiving. Hey, a recent travel survey found that 9 out of 10 business travelers say the only place they truly feel off the clock during a work trip is when they're in their hotel room hiding. God, for you people that travel for business, my props to you. It's crazy. I got some buddies say, oh, then they want to have a meeting at 6 o'clock at the bar. Then they want to go over here and do this. And then we got to do, it's just like, oh, yay, yay. But safe travels out there if that's you.
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0: say so. Hey, just say it. Say so. Dan and Shay here with the Catfish Reloading. I got Diamond Reel from back in the day. Zach Topps, Big South, The Sanity. He's out on a huge tour. That is going to play here in just a few. Hang on.
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10: If life were only like a TV show, a crime is reported, the police respond, criminals apprehended and locked up, then go before a jury, evidence presented, some drama, raised voices, and then the jury retires for a verdict, and the judge reads it, guilty. All happening in 60 minutes, including four car commercials and six pharmaceutical commercials. But life is not like a TV show. Evidence must be gathered by the police, lawyers consulted, strategy planned. It's not as neat as your favorite drama. Our prosecuting attorney is retiring after 32 years. Greg Zempel has given his endorsement to one of the attorneys in his office, Jody Hammond. She's been in his office for 15 years. Jody has stood up for victims, holding offenders accountable. Her boss knows she can do the job. When you mark your ballot, hire Jody Hammond, Republican, for prosecuting attorney. 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
12: Now that's country.

Well, here we go into the weekend. It's a full-on weekend of football. Yeah, you got a team in the dogfight, so to speak, in the college or NFL ranks. Lots of football. We'll be here playing them. Zach Topp coming up. Patty Loveless. Right now, here's Kenny Chesney.

0: Sac Top south of Sanity, hanging out with the catfish. Well, let's see what's going on in this crazy world. Check this out. Spending time in nature can really benefit our mental health. Yeah, we've heard that. Get away from the craziness and the, you know, get out of the house, get away from the roads. But for many, the thought of going on a long hike or up a mountain doesn't sound appealing. You don't have to do that. Tons of lower effort things. Just go outside a little bit, walk down the road, see some birds singing. I don't know. Maybe go play some miniature golf, outdoor yoga. Here, they even say just sitting near an open window and looking out of it. All right, with an ice cold beer and a football game on. All right, yeah, I'm in. That's me. That's my kind of nature.
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0: 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Got another one coming up. The collaborations are all over. How about Lauren Elena, Chase Matthew, going to do All My Exes? You know, one of my favorite collaborations. Maybe I'll try to get it on. Islands in the Stream. Dolly Parton, Kenny Rogers, right? We ought to try to do that later. All right, I'm going to reload, come back with the hits. Go refresh my margarita. It's an iced tea I'm drinking.
1: 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Well, Central Washington's 16th-ranked Wildcat football team takes on number 11 Western Oregon Saturday night at Tomlinson Stadium. The Wildcats defeated the Wolves as time expired last year to catapult CWU into the playoffs while knocking the Wolves into the offseason. Kickoff tomorrow is scheduled for 6 o'clock. High school football's third week of competition begins tonight with all three schools taking on non-league opponents at home. Ellensburg is looking for its first win and hosts 1A Rochester. Cleland Roslyn hosts Riverview, and Kittitas looks to improve to 3-0 on the year when the Coyotes host Brewster. All three games kick off at 7 o'clock tonight. Looking at Ellensburg swimming, the Bulldog girls team won a 7-team meet consisting of mostly CWAC schools on Tuesday. Corey Wilcox won the 200-meter freestyle. Lily Dickinson picked up the victory in the 50-meter free, and Tilly Corbett won the 500-meter freestyle. On the volleyball court, the Bulldogs lost an intense 3-2 decision to Chelan in Tuesday non-league action. They picked up the wins in the second and third sets, but eventually lost the fifth and deciding set 19-17. Cleland Roslyn girls soccer already has wins over 1A Bear Creek and 2A Ephrata and takes on 2A Prosser tomorrow at 11 a.m. And let's take a quick look at professional rodeo. The regular season continues to wind down in pro rodeo, and Ellensburg's Minor Brothers needs a huge 2 weeks to cut into the $16,000 deficit between them and the top 15 of team roping. While Thursday's go-round results weren't available by press time, the Miners do lead Pendleton's team roping second round with a 4.7-second steer. They are most likely out of the average, but a go-round win in Pendleton will earn them about $7,000. The 2025 bareback world champion Rocker Steiner announced that he will not return to competition until 2027 and is still recovering from neck surgery in early June. The 22-year-old is 15th in the world standings, which is the last spot to make the NFR, but with 2 weeks left, it's highly unlikely he'll keep his spot. For more sports, please go check out our podcast, the Kittitas Valley Sports Talk, where Eric Sorensen, Sammy Henderson, and I cover all of your local sports, rodeo, and the latest from Wildcat Athletics. Thanks to your local 7-Eleven stores and Kelleher Motor Company. 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

0: All my exes, Lauren Alita, Chase Matthew. Hey, it's your catfish hanging out a little longer here. Then I got to do a little mic toss, and I'll be back with you guys sooner than you know. But have a great Friday. Into the weekend we go. You got some fun plans?
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1: NBC News Radio, I'm Jennifer Kuiper. President Trump says he's banning major news outlets from the White House. Chris Caraggio with the latest.
2: While speaking from the Oval Office on Friday, he talked about his announcement on Truth Social banning CNN, MS Now, and Politico due to what he says is their constant reporting of fiction and lies when covering him.
3: You get so tired of reading and seeing fake news. When you look at CNN, it's just fake. That's why their ratings are no good.
2: The president said other news media outlets will also be banned from the White House soon. Trump claimed Politico received an $8 million subscription from the government under the Biden administration in order to keep them alive.
1: A flood threat will persist through the weekend in parts of the Plains, Midwest, and Great Lakes, as Monica Nelson reports.
4: Some locations could see flooding as repeated rounds of rain move through these regions. Travelers should watch for water-covered roads and rapidly changing conditions.
1: Tomorrow, storms will move south to Des Moines and Chicago, and the flood threat will then shift eastward, impacting the Ohio Valley and the Northeast. Supporters of Proposition 40 in California say they've won another major endorsement just ahead of the November election. Sharon Reardon reports.
5: On Thursday, the Los Angeles County Democratic Party announced it's endorsing Proposition 40, also known as the billionaire tax. Their endorsement follows backing from the California Democratic Party, the California Federation of Labor, and dozens of other Democratic organizations, unions, and community groups. Should it pass in November, Prop 40 would impose a one-time tax of up to 5% on taxpayers with more than $1 billion in covered assets, with most of the money going toward health care. Recent polling shows 80% of Democrats support the measure. The latest poll from the Public Policy Institute of California shows a very close race, with 52% of those surveyed in support of Prop 40 and 46% opposed.
1: Allstate and State Farm are planning to offer new home insurance policies in California again, but only in limited numbers. NBC News Radio, I'm Jennifer Kuiper.
6: This is meteorologist Dennis Hull with your Friday Ag Weather Impacts, brought to you by Mid-State Co-op Irrigation. Well, you can plan for dry weather to prevail across the Kittitas Valley this weekend and much of next week as well. At this point, the next good chance for rain may hold off until sometime in October. Look for temperatures to average 4 to 8 degrees above normal through the middle of next week and then backing down close to normal. For mid to late September, normal highs are around 70 degrees and normal lows are in the lower 40s. Fall harvest operations, winter wheat seeding, and other fall field work should be able to make good progress. Weekly crop water use will average around 3/4 of an inch for irrigated alfalfa, while lawns will need 1/2 to 2/3 of an inch. These water needs are about 20% below normal for mid to late September. Chemical applicators can look forward to generally light winds in the early morning for the next several days, but possibly increasing on Tuesday. This week's drought monitor continues to show moderate drought across the Kittitas Valley and